they told you. Now you do what they told you. Now you do what they told you. 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
1: The captain docks his ship. 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

0: Chanje, your fellow Israel Sinikali. But in the one year, I'm most protected for you and you left.
1: Hey Maria, won't you come down? I've been waiting far too long.

0: Jack and Fiona Bigfoot.
1: Anyways, that is all I have to say on this matter.

took photos, thought I was cool then. Smoked joints at lunchtime, that's why I went to school then. Probably fucked my head though, find it hard to let go. I done Christmas shifts at Sainsbury's, paper round and Tesco. I watched Total Wipeout, tryna not white out. I miss my old school friends, but I don't have time now. Used to sleep at Jacob's, got lean at Mason's. Those were the days when, but I miss my medicine.

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This is your ending. 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It's not only pretending.

0: 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But no way, Jose, am I spitting this stuff out? It tastes like fruit.
1: Primetime commercials are making me feel inadequate. Every billboard seems to confirm this with adamant. I used to wonder why my best friends had

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1: 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And orgies are not too much fun if no one wants to do with you. Sweet Berry Wine!

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Stay woke, better step, yes, he's the better. Stay woke, better step, yes, he's the better. Stay woke, better step, yes, he's the better. Stay woke, better step, yes, he's the better. She can keep up, just step her pace up. She is not cute, just step her face up. Need a new man, need to check the pace up. I was staying woke, I was keeping my pace up. I was, yeah.

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I was wrong like broken clocks, I'm probably right like twice a day. 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The hardest words I had to say. I felt that fear, it's all I know. Felt that fear, I'm all I know.

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1: I'm still trying to write the story as I see it. The trouble is when I say it, they don't believe it. They reckon I can only say it, but I don't mean it. I'm trying to tell them I can only say it if I can feel it. Cause money's tight, maybe tighter than it was before. I'm helping out on a mortgage I really can't afford. Family breaking north, I cover the trips abroad. Shaking, I'm making another loss on another tour.

0: That's right.
1: You want to do it?
0: Okay.
1: Okay.
2: Daniel, first of all, I think I better introduce you to this band.
1: Okay, hi, band.
0: Hi, Daniel.
1: Ready?
3: Yeah. Not quite. Are we ready? Are you ready? Okay, because you're going to do it.
1: Speeding motorcycle.
2: Wait.
0: That's fine. We're right
2: there.
0: We're following them. No, we're right there with them.
2: Okay.
1: Speeding motorcycle. Won't you change me? Speeding motorcycle. Won't you change me? In a world of funny changes. Speeding motorcycle. Won't you change me?

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1: This is a game. Whatever I play to you, you play back to me. 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

gradual. It's actual and it's factual. Perfection, pragmatic and practical. Unabbreviated, that which has not been deviated. Imperishable, but cannot be alleviated. It's the language of God, for it's he who created it and made it. Even when the man is cremated, down to his ashes, his essence remains in the gases, lies disintegrate as all time passes. Although illusions has been accepted by the masses, and they teach us lies every day in high school classes. Divine and sublime, unaffected by space, motion, or time. Truth, the intrinsic nature of the mind. It's correct, but men have miscalculated. They misrepresented, and they misinterpreted it. If it feels like in the darkness, regardless, your pure heart or heartless, it's the truth. It's the truth.

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They couldn't give a toss. If it's a brown country, they steal all the crops, blow it to smithereens and let the bombs drop. Then they cry about the boss when they try and come across. 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
1: Mm-hmm.
0: But what?
1: It's about that time.

0: done before they're begun, and eclectic nonsense is nil.
1: What's that on your beard?
2: A tiny ivory black power fist facial hair comb. I'm building geodesic domes, calling Rico Kasich Holmes. Ma, origami magi, Rome. Eve, Mika, Rizza, Evil, JD, Nazir is Osiris, and J Live, AZ, Rakim, Cormega, Cade, Mr. OC, I'm Anime.